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Hey there, it's B97.3, Milwaukee's feel-good station. All right, if you start smelling some sweet buttery scents in the air, it might be Brock's new candy corn perfume they put out.

0: B97.3, Milwaukee's Feel Good Station. I will say it was quite emotional seeing the drones and their interpretation of the Twin Towers kind of lit up in the New York night sky. Wow. 25 years of the 9/11 attacks, and Governor Evers ordered Wisconsin flags to fly at half staff, of course, to mark the 25th anniversary today. And the War Memorial held their ceremony this morning. And then there was a City Hall remembrance to the Greater Milwaukee Fire and Police. Pipes and drums played, water in Wells Street. It was very emotional this morning.
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It's B97.3. Big shout out to our Packers taking on the Vikings on Sunday. Love it or hate it, the season is back. How do you feel?

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Hey, it's Joe from Feel Good Mornings. The weekend is here. Did it feel like a short week? Remember Labor Day? That feels like 2 weeks ago. We're here for you with the Feel Good. Whatever you're doing, clinging to the warm weather this weekend. Maybe it's bonfire season. 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

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B97.3, Milwaukee's Feel Good Station. My name is Christina. Listen, love it or hate it, football season is back. And if you're not a big fan of watching the Packers, boo. Listen, I'm a fan of fun, but sometimes they need a break. How about

B97.3, the state's largest celebration of Puerto Rican culture, returns to the Summerfest tomorrow. Puerto Rican Fest? Oh, yeah.

B97.3, I could not believe what I heard. Alanis Morissette is coming out with a holiday album. Oh, this is going to be a must listen. You know how much we love Christmas here.

I have to say it was quite emotional when they did it at Strike of Midnight. Twin Towers drones that kind of recreated the Twin Towers. Wow. Of course, we had our own remembrance ceremonies.

0: B97.3, Milwaukee's Feel Good Station. It's hard to believe it's the middle of September and the leaves are going to start changing here in Wisconsin. Those autumn colors are just gorgeous. We'll start to see it the last week of this month. Peak color won't be until right before Halloween through early November, but it's one of my favorite seasons here.
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Morning, it's Joe from Feel Good Mornings. The weekend is here. Did it feel like a short week? Remember Labor Day? That feels like 2 weeks ago. We're here for you with the Feel Good. Whatever you're doing, clinging to the warm weather this weekend. 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

0: 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Did you see Tony Loureiro? He posted a video of the most epic man cave for our Packers. I mean, it was probably the biggest Packers fans I have ever seen. Kids and cheeseheads. They've got the whole man cave wired up to play, you know, bang on the drums. It was pretty incredible. And if you haven't seen it, check out our Instagram, our Facebook now, B97.3 FM.
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So apparently this Madonna biopic is supposed to be coming out. Julia Garner says she's still on track, which I'm always like, that is perfect casting for Madonna. Yes, please. But Universal scrapped it. I think Netflix said that they were going to do like a series, but nothing is happening. At least they're not filming it right now. Maybe it's still in the works. Who knows?

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Every

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It's that easy.

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1: 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You do a great job. 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
1: So much variety, and it's like this all night long. How you doing? It's Teresa Lucas.
0: Seeing all these different pumpkin-flavored things. I was at Meijer the other day. Pumpkin-flavored Cheerios, M&Ms, of course, Oreos, even hot tea. Those don't seem too out of the ordinary. But Mike, what's some of the weirdest pumpkin-flavored things that you've seen out there?
2: Recently, actually, was a pumpkin-flavored seltzer, adult beverage. I tried it, and it wasn't great. It was not great. but that's got to be the weirdest.
0: You know, I just don't think I'm okay with drinking something pumpkin-flavored that's cold. I don't know. I got to give it a try before I knock it, though, right?
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It's coming up, and oh my gosh, we're going to see BTS, Benson Boone, Goo Goo Dolls, Kenny Chesney, Snoop Dogg, Weezer, and so many others. 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

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After 10, it's Bob Howe. Remember, Benson Boone, part of the iHeartRadio Music Festival. 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

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It is Milwaukee's feel-good station on Saturday morning. With Bob Howard, you got to admit, those Hungarians know how to have a good time. Shovel in hand. I'll explain in a minute.

0: 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Congratulations to the Hungarian Association of Cemetery Maintainers and Operators Grave Digging Contest winner. Yes, 38 people picked up axes and shovels for the challenge, and a team of Robert Nagy and Laszlo Kiss dug themselves a win. It took them 1 hour and 21 minutes to create a human-sized grave. They actually took home a prize of $640 for their trouble.
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0: Whitesnake, B97.3, Saturday morning on Milwaukee's Feel Good Station. With Bob Howard, TIL, Today I Learned. I think you should learn something new every single day. Today I learned your eyebrows are basically tiny sweat guards for your eyes. The curved shape and the direction of the hairs grow actually help channel sweat toward the sides of your face instead of just letting it drip right in your eyes. It's pretty useful if you're working out or running or just sweating through a really hot day, right? So next time you're drenched in sweat, but you can still see clearly, give your eyebrows just a little bit of credit. They've been on the job for you the entire time.
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Hey, it's Joe from Feel Good Mornings. 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

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It's B97.3. Milwaukee's Feel Good Station with Bob Howard. Cops in Maine got so many calls about Bigfoot, they went looking for him. How weird. Coming up in minutes.

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Bob Hauer here on Saturday afternoon. Thank you so much for listening. And we're paying tribute to our first responders this weekend, coming off the 9/11 anniversary. Shout out to first responders in your life. 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

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It is B97.3. You found Milwaukee's Feel Good Station. I mean, it's still officially summer, guys, okay? A couple more weeks until it becomes fall. 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

Hey, it's Joe from Feel Good Mornings. Hope you're having a great weekend, getting ready for more tailgating. 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

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You found Milwaukee's Feel Good Station on Saturday afternoon. With Bob Hauer, a zoo advertised a tour for kids, but accidentally made it sound like the kids were the attraction. It's How Weird, coming up in minutes.

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Jimmy Cliff on B97.3, Saturday afternoon on Milwaukee's Feel Good Station. 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

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All of a sudden, you're hearing my voice again because that four-day work week is a thing of the past. Thanks so much for having us on. 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

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Hope you're having a great weekend, getting ready for more tailgating. 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

Now that Labor Day is a thing of the past, I am already decorating for Halloween. 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

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A little bit more on that coming up next.

you're wondering when the Packers play their first NFL game is going to be tomorrow in Minnesota. Kickoff at 3:25. The NFL has returned, my friends. 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

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The Girl Scouts have developed two new cookies, and one is for dogs. That's coming up next.

0: It's B97.3, Milwaukee's feel-good station. So yeah, the Girl Scouts are coming out with new cookies for 2027, and one of them is for dogs. It is a collaboration with Bark, the company that sends out the dog subscription boxes for dogs. It is described as a soft-baked blueberry muffin flavored treat. Sounds like I could eat it, but don't. Okay, for humans, they have a new one too. It's allergy friendly. It's called Sparkables. It is created with oatmeal cookies, so gluten-free, chocolate chips, and it avoids the major food allergens like peanuts, eggs, and milk. Both will be available starting January 12th. So find that Girl Scout you love so much and buy some extra cookies for the dog.
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I mean, Madonna has done it for years. Now Miley is following suit, dropping Cyrus from her last name. It's The Climb on B97.3, Milwaukee's feel-good station. I can

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0: Cause I gotta have faith. Ooh, I gotta have faith. 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

Milwaukee's Feel Good Station, B97.3. 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I'm ready for it. Give me those cooler temperatures. I want sweatshirt weather. Michael Jackson, Best of the 80s, too, today on B97.3.